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You're divine and he's about to regret. He's a buck up, buck up, buck up, buck up, buck up, buck up, buck up, buck up, buck up, buck up, buck up, buck up, buck up, buck up, buck up, buck up, buck up, buck up, buck up, buck up, buck up, buck 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

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New York City is the place where they said, hey, babe, take a walk on the wild.

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Valium would have helped that patch. I said, hey babe, take a walk on the wild side. 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